Dietary restriction. Every year's the same. We're so glad you came.

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0: Love.
1: Okay.
0: Pleasure.
2: 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Okay.
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1: Music. Okay.
2: Music. Okay.
1: Music.

0: love and pleasure. The brain.
1: Okay.
0: The
1: brain.
2: Music.
0: Love.
2: Okay.
0: Pleasure.
3: Music. Okay.
4: Eh oui.
2: Music. Okay.
3: Music. Okay.
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day of glory times, the joys of yesteryear. But I remember watching threads and growing up in fear. Grangemouth is a target, son, it all kicks off, we're fucking done. Turn and face the blast and hope you don't survive.

Some people think little girls should be seen and not heard, but I think

you ask, is this where it is? And somebody points to you and says, yeah, it's his. And you say, what's mine? And somebody else says, well, what is?

signed by feminist booking agent. What next? Equal pay, no more jokes. Carted industrial rap, plenty of water in the tap. For me and you, no problem, as long as we keep quiet, do what we're told to do.

And how the mother of my mother said, mother, but from then on backwards, the words become unpredictable and unknown.

that son have a daughter? And will she, will he, will they speak the tongue of my mother and father?